0: sound from the past, past, from the past, past. Radio Studio P.
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And I touched

Today's mantra: wealth consists not in having great possessions, but in having few wants. La riqueza no consiste en tener grandes posesiones, sino en tener pocos deseos. Epictetus. MTW.AE. 24/7. Pure medicine for your soul.

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La riqueza no consiste en tener grandes posesiones, sino en tener pocos deseos. Epictetus.

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1: 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It's business.
2: Hi, I'm Brian Alexander with Time Magazine. I'm here with John Hamm, star of the critically acclaimed series Mad Men, which begins a new season on AMC starting July 25th. Thank you so much for joining us.

I was supposed to go out there for like a semester of college, and I ended up never leaving. It's that energy on the dance floor that I think has, you know, helped house music completely thrive.